Bee Gees and Staying Alive, 95.7 The Jet, Variety of the 80s, 90s, and more. We got a Feel Good Friday on deck. Yeah, chance to get you to Friday Harbor to stay at the Earthbox Inn and Spa, plus a little tour with San Juan Ferries as well. 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

record at T-Mobile Park set last night in the Mariners' loss. Is that right? Montez hitting a record 474-foot home run. It's insane. By the way, the Mariners won this afternoon. It's Pat Benatar now, 95.7 The Jets.

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1: September 9th of what year did Jimi Hendrix have that iconic interview on the Dick Cavett Show? Plus, there was a speech right here in Seattle by Wisconsin Senator Gaylord Nelson that set in motion what is now Earth Day. And the number one song in all of the land was by the Rolling Stones, Honky Tonk Woman. We're talking September 9th, 1969. It's the Stones on the Jet.

7, the Jet variety of the 80s, 90s. More Jody and Bender got your way, not only into the Washington State Fair, but see Chicago September 26th, tomorrow morning. First thing right here on the Jets.

0: 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And a Puget Sound Showdown Hall of Fame game.
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It's going to cost you a pretty penny, though. I'll fill you in about 7 minutes right here with 95.7 The Jets. Wilson Phillips now.

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0: 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Thursday morning, it's a Puget Sound Showdown Hall of Fame game.
1: Julie's earned it. Julie from Seattle going to try and get her 10th win Thursday morning, 7:45.
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0: Variety of the 80s, 90s, and more. 95.7 The Jets. I am Sarge. So Apple has unveiled its first folding iPhone. It's called the Duo. You ready for the price on this? I'm sure you're not going to be surprised. It's part of the iPhone 18 announcement. $2,000. And actually, there's the highest price storage version is going to set you back about $3,200. But you'll be able to fold it out, have big screens, be the first one on your block to have it. Question is Bender going to be that guy?
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Linda Carlisle, Heaven is Place on Earth, 95.7 The Jet, variety of the 80s, 90s, and more. Jody and Bender back first thing tomorrow morning. 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

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It is Bob Hauer here. And keeping an eye on the Seahawks tonight. Sam Darnold hurt in the first half. See some Drew Locke playing quarterback this evening for the Seahawks.

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1: 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I like the number aspect.

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Bob Howard here. Thanks so much for listening. One of my favorite shows I'm watching so far, Lanterns. It's like True Detective, but with kind of superhero vibe. HBO Max.

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Hey, Bob, how are you? Thanks so much for listening. How you holding up, Seahawks fans? Yeah, just game one, right? Gonna be a long season. For good or bad.

Bruce, 95.7 The Jack, and closer to 9 o'clock. Bob Howard here on Wednesday night. 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

95.7 The Jet after 9 o'clock. Bob Hauer here. Thanks so much for listening this evening. All right, International Sudoku Day. What's it going to be? 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

Peter Cetera, 95.7 The Jet. It's Bob Howard here. Rest in peace, Barry Melrose. Yeah, hockey coach, ESPN analyst. Matter of fact, he even was with the Seattle Thunderbirds at one point in 88 and 89. And passed away at the age of 70.

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Bob Howard here. 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

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It's International Sudoku Day. 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
1: Julie's earned it. Julie from Seattle gonna try and get her 10th win Thursday morning, 7:45. Will she?

Billy Idol, 95.7 The Jet. Bob Hauer here. Thank you for listening. One game into the season, Seahawks fans. Not about how you start, remember, it's how you finish. You can't win the Super Bowl in the first week.

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Michael on 95.7 The Jet on Wednesday nights with Bob Howard. The first stethoscope. Pretty funny. Way to hear why it was made. TIL, Today I Learned in Minutes.

0: It's 95.7 The Jet on Wednesday night. With Bob Howard, TIL, Today I Learned. I think you should learn something new every single day, okay? Today I learned about the first ever stethoscope. It was 1816. French doctor René Laennec was examining a woman with a heart problem, but he felt pretty uncomfortable putting his ear directly against her chest to listen to her heartbeat. So, grabbed some paper, rolled it into a tube, and listened to that instead. He discovered the sound was actually clearer. And the little paper tube led to the invention of the stethoscope. So basically, an awkward doctor visit led to a medical invention we use today.
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Jet, Seattle's variety of the 80s, 90s, and more. Hi, it's Christina. Well, people are not getting the memo that not everything needs to be pumpkin spice, and we're seeing some weird stuff. Why? Tell me what you've seen.

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Buffalo Springfield, Hall & Oates with Maneater on the way.

95.7 The Jet, Seattle's variety of the 80s, 90s, and more. Hey, it's Christina. All right, listen, I am not the biggest pumpkin spice fan, mostly because I overdid it a few years ago. So it's almost like tequila where I just can't have another drop of it. But give me a pumpkin pie. I'll take a couple bites, especially if it's got a little, you know, whipped cream on top. Balance it out. I'm fine with that. What should not be pumpkin spice, though?

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Well, glad to see that Lionel Richie is back and doing his thing. You know, of course, he checked himself into the ICU just for, you know, safety measures. And apparently the doctor told him, hey, dude, you're dehydrated. Drink your electrolytes.

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Hi, it's Christina, and thank you so much for listening on the iHeartRadio app, making us number one on the presets. So the Plentitude Arena in Paris is warning Celine Dion fans that their tickets may be fake as scammers take advantage of high demand for the singer's comeback concert series. So, you know, the arena's management team is bracing for potential hundreds of fraud victims each night. Careful where you get those tickets, especially if you're going overseas.

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1: 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Billy Joel's My Life and Seal next after Toto.

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So let's chit-chat all about things that absolutely should never been pumpkin spice flavored. What is it?

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So if you're trying to watch your weight and cut the calories, you're just going to order a salad, right? Not a cheeseburger. Well, it actually depends. There's some popular restaurants that have more calories and fat than a big greasy burger and fries. I'm not even kidding. Let me tell you about a few coming up in minutes and the caloric intake.

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95.7 The Jet, Seattle's variety of the 80s, 90s, and more. 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All right, so we are talking about things that absolutely should have never had a pumpkin spice flavor or scent. What is it? 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

0: 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Hello, hello. My name is Christina. What's going on, Leslie? How are
1: you? I'm listening to you on my staycation. I love it.
0: Oh, and you know what's great is I love the short work week, and I love the fact that you took advantage of all your PTO time and said, you know what? Get Monday off. Bet. Let me just go ahead and take off the whole week. You're cutting down on actual PTO. I love it.

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Oh, did you hear? The Girl Scouts are launching two new cookies for the 2027 season. You know, it always starts notoriously right around New Year's resolutions.

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1: Never understood why the Girl Scouts sell those cookies around New Year's resolution time. 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

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So what are some things that absolutely should have never been pumpkin spice? 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

95.7 The Jet, Seattle's variety of the 80s, 90s, and more. So I guess Julia Garner says the Madonna biopic that she was supposed to star in still needs to be made. I mean, Universal canceled the film. Netflix is supposed to take it up. I don't know what's happening.

Beatles variety of the 80s, 90s, and more. 95.7 The Jet. So Paul McCartney was recently asked in an interview, what is the song that you will never get sick of singing ever? And it was a song that he actually wrote with John Lennon back in 1963. This boy.

0: 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Jody and Bender are live at 6. 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Did you miss this?
1: Puget Sound Showdown. Can you believe that Julie in Seattle is already working on a Hall of Fame game? She's at 8 wins. Julie, hi.
2: Hi.
1: Julie. Julie, how you feeling?
2: I'm feeling good. It's sunny.
1: Yes.
2: The Seahawks are back tonight.
3: That's right, baby. All of that.
1: Here we
2: Let's
1: go.
2: Let's do this.
1: You're going to be taking on Steve in Lakewood. Hi, Steve.
3: Hey, Steve.
4: Good morning, everyone.
1: Steve, there's no pressure on you at all.
4: Oh, none whatsoever. I have everything to gain and nothing to lose.
5: Exactly. What a great attitude Steve
1: has. Bragging rights, Chicago tickets for the fair on the 26th, and you could be the villain in Julie.

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0: 7 The Jet, variety of the 80s, 90s, and more. It's Jody and Bender, Puget Sound Showdown. Can you believe that Julie in Seattle is already working on a Hall of Fame game? She's at 8 wins. Julie, hi.
1: Hi.
0: Julie. Julie, how you feeling?
1: I'm feeling good. It's sunny. Yes. The Seahawks are back tonight.
0: That's right, baby.
2: All of that.
0: Here we
1: go. Let's do this.
0: You're going to be taking on Steve in Lakewood. Hi, Steve.
2: Hey, Steve.
3: Good morning, everyone.
0: Steve, there's no pressure on you at all.
3: Oh, none whatsoever. I have everything to gain and nothing to lose.
4: Exactly. What a great attitude Steve
0: has. Bragging rights, Chicago tickets for the fair on the 26th, and you could be the villain in Julie's story.
3: Oh, she's a tough competitor, but I'll do my best.
4: There we go. That's all we could ask for, Steve. Love your attitude.
0: I have the questions this morning. You guys are going to buzz in with your name when you know the answer. First person to 5 wins. If you both buzz in at the same time and it's a tie, Jody gets a chance. If you guys both miss it, Jody gets a chance. If nobody can answer, Jody gets a chance. If she gets 5 before you, you're both out. Here we go. Good luck. If you land at John Lennon Airport, what city are you in?
3: Steve. London.
0: Julie, you can steal it.
1: Liverpool?
0: Who did Leonardo DiCaprio play on Growing Pains? Jody.
4: Luke.
0: Luke! Who's known as the Oracle of Omaha? Jody.
4: Warren Buffett.
0: What musical duo is featured on the soundtrack to the movie The Graduate?
1: Julie.
0: Steve.
1: Simon and Garfunkel.
0: Scoreboard.
4: Julie has 2, so do I. Steve, great attitude.
0: In what city did Charles Lindbergh land on his famous flight across the Atlantic in 1927?
3: Steve. Paris.
0: Which president had the U.S. Secret Service code name Rawhide?
1: Julie. Eisenhower?
0: Steve, you can steal it.
3: Ronald Reagan.
0: Fallout Boy got their name from what TV show? Jody.
4: Futurama?
0: The Simpsons. Mm. Radioactive Man's sidekick is Fallout Boy. Scoreboard.
4: 2's all around.
0: What kind of painting gets its name from the Latin word for wall?
3: Steve. Mural.
0: Scoreboard.
4: Steve now has 3. Julie and I have 2.
0: Besides the letter C, what does Captain Crunch have on his hat? Jody.
4: Aren't his eyebrows on his hat?
0: Eyebrows.
4: Let's go.
1: Oh my gosh.
4: Let's go.
0: Lou Reed and John Cale are the founding members of what New York City band? Jody.
4: Is it the New York Dolls?
0: Velvet Underground.
4: Damn it! Stupid. Right now I can't wear my Velvet Underground shirt anymore.
0: Who wrote Goodnight Moon? Jody.
4: Charlotte Pillsbury.
0: Looking for Margaret Wise Brown.
4: Right, exactly like I
0: said. Scoreboard.
4: Steve and I have 3, Julie has 2.
0: In the 70s, what cleaning product was promoted by Josephine, the lady plumber? Jody.
4: What did you say before Josephine, the lady plumber?
0: In the 70s, what cleaning product was promoted by Josephine, the lady plumber?
4: Windex? No, she's a plumber. Damn it, stupid. Plumber's best. I don't know.
0: Looking for Comet.
4: Yeah, okay.
0: Comet. What did you think I said before?
4: No, I just didn't remember. Oh, okay. When you got to Josephine, the lady plumber, I blanked.
0: What state is home to the Crater of Diamonds?
3: Steve. Oregon.
0: Julie, you can steal it.
1: Utah?
0: Jody.
4: I know this one. Arkansas.
1: Oh, my God.
4: I have a major announcement to make.
0: Scoreboard.
4: Steve has 3. Julie has 2. I now have 4.
3: Oh.
4: Exactly.
0: Hmm.
4: Now he's going to go through and try and find ones that I don't know. Make them about lady plumbers and and bands I definitely know the members of.
0: What's the most populated city in the Canadian province of Quebec?
1: Julie. Montreal.
0: Scoreboard.
4: They are tied up at 3. I still have 4.
0: Who won the Oscar for portraying gay politician Harvey Milk?
1: Julie. Sean Penn.
4: Look out.
0: We haven't had a full house in a month and a half.
4: It wasn't possible. It wasn't physically possible, but here we are.
0: Well, no, it was possible if the two of them get I don't think we ever had a full house.
1: I think I did on my first one.
0: Oh, well, then there you go.
4: There was nobody to announce
0: it. Let me take that back. Yeah, there was no yelling of it.
4: Right.
0: Here we go. To someone in London, what's a brawly?
4: I don't know.
0: An umbrella.
4: Okay.
0: An umbrella.
4: Okay.
0: Scoreboard.
4: Julie and I are in a full house, and Steve has 3.
0: Can you name the states that make up New England? Really?
4: You guys.
3: Okay.
0: Jody.
1: Well, how many?
0: I said, can you name the states that make up New England?
4: Right, she's asking how many.
0: What?
1: Like, yeah.
4: How many states?
0: Okay, but that kind of defeats the purpose of you not being able to answer the question.
4: What's in New England, yeah.
0: How can you name the states that make up New England? That's the question.
1: Julie.
0: But I had to buzz her.
4: Let her give it a shot.
0: Okay, Julie.
1: New Hampshire, Vermont, Maine, Massachusetts.
0: Steve, you want to give it a shot?
3: Maine, New Hampshire, Vermont and Connecticut.
4: No, we got Connecticut. That's part of the tri-state area.
0: No, Connecticut.
3: Oh.
0: What do you got?
4: Nebraska.
0: Ontario. Thrown on purpose?
4: Yes.
0: Looking for Massachusetts, Rhode Island.
4: Y'all forgot Rhode Island.
0: Maine, New Hampshire, Vermont, and Connecticut.
4: Nobody ever thinks about Rhode Island.
0: Nobody ever thinks about Connecticut. They think Connecticut's the tri-state area.
4: Connecticut?
0: Which it is, but it is part of New England.
4: In fairness, Connecticut's got nothing going on. It's the insurance capital of the world. It's a very boring state.
0: What's the score?
4: Julie and I are in a full house. That's the only one I'm going to throw for you, girl. And Steve has 3.
0: Wow. What's Michael Jackson's only daughter's name?
1: Julie
0: for the win.
1: Paris.
0: Game over.
4: Woo!
3: Outstanding. Way to go.
4: Wow.
3: Heck of a game.
0: That's 9 in a row. She gets her Hall of Fame game tomorrow. Steve, hey, you made it a game, man. I'm going to give you tickets to see Chicago as well at the fair, okay?
3: Outstanding. Thank you.
0: Outstanding.

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We're going to do Time Flies. Take a look back at today, September 10th. My boyfriend's back and you're gonna Jody, it was September 10th. 1963. President Kennedy sends the Alabama National Guard to enforce the desegregation of three schools in the state. The move allowed 20 black students to walk into public schools in Birmingham, Mobile, and Tuskegee, Alabama. September 10th, 1984. The very first episode of Jeopardy with Alex Trebek as the host airs. It's a gig he would hold until his death in 2020. September 10th, 1990. Will Smith makes his TV

0: show will last for six seasons.
1: It's a great show.
0: And put Will Smith on the map. A dramatic version of the show will debut in 2022. September 10th, 1991. 35 years ago today, Nirvana releases Smells Like Teen Spirit. It'll push their album Nevermind to number one. The rest is history. In 2004, Rolling Stone would rank the song ninth on its list of the top 500 greatest songs of all time. In 2017, it'll be inducted into the Grammy Hall of Fame. Fun fact, the song won't hit number one. It'll peak at number six. September 10th, 1993. The X-Files premieres on Fox. Mulder and Scully, David Duchovny and Gillian Anderson. The show will run for 11 seasons, wrapping up in 2002. They'll also get two movies out of it. Hulu is bringing a reboot next year. September 10th, 1995. The 47th Annual Emmy Awards, hosted by Jason Alexander and Cybill Shepherd, will see Cyndi Lauper winning an Emmy for a guest appearance on Mad About You.
1: Risha, I don't
0: remember. September 10th, 2018, John Legend wins an Emmy for the TV special Jesus Christ Superstar Live in Concert, making him an EGOT winner. Emmy, Grammy, Oscar, and Tony winner. John Legend becomes the first black male artist to achieve EGOT status.

0: Perry is 76. Amy Irving, 73. Carol Decker. Ta-pow.
1: This is my first 45.
0: She's 69. Is it really?
1: I used to listen to

0: Colin Firth is 66. Randy Johnson, the big unit from your Seattle Mariners Hall of Fame, 63. Guy Ritchie's 58. Big Daddy Kane. Destruction from the exterminator, but in a 58. Ryan Phillippe's 58. Matt Rife is 31. And a very happy 22nd wedding anniversary to Tim and his in Puyallup and his very beautiful wife, Janaea.
1: Happy 4th wedding anniversary to the best husband, Tyler. You're my everything. I love you, Tiffany. And happy birthday, Jamisha. Love, Roger and Asa.
0: There you go. Time flies for September 10th on 95.7 The Gen.

0: 7 to Jet. It's Jody and Bender. What is that song of the day today? We've got Journey tickets. Show's coming up September 21st at Climate Pledge. When you hear Any Way You Want It. Caller 9 will instantly win the tickets.
1: Okay?
0: Okay.
2: Coming up with Jody and Bender.
0: Uh-oh. Of all the people on planet Earth you want to try to pull one over on, you don't do it to Jody.
3: Not now.
0: Not now.
3: Not now.
0: Fraud alert. Are you venting or are you sharing this with us as a PSA?
3: I'm venting.
0: Cool. Uh-huh. Next.
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32: Jackson Smith and Jigba. He's gone. Touchdown.
33: There is May. Quick look was closed, throwing it up to the end zone. Did he get the feet down? Job, yes! A pick, a terrible decision.
34: You know about the
0: baby.
2: Kick and a terrible decision. Boy, you ain't kidding. He could have just kicked it and evened up the score, but instead Drake May's like, I'm the man, and threw the ball right at the wrong dude. That was a gorgeous, gorgeous ending.
3: Job's interception, that was a big-time
2: beautiful
3: move. That was a big-time play.
2: I dare say the game didn't start out great, and I was a little concerned, especially
3: since... that we lost our starting quarterback?
2: Especially since Sam Darnold got knocked out in the first 5 minutes. But Drew Luck, man, he led the day, and two scoring drives... Three interceptions of Drake May in the fourth quarter, and we won 13-10. New England, who? What's happening with Sam Darnold? Well, he was able to avoid a hip fracture. He gets an MRI today, and we will know more. Evergreen fresh sprouts were called broccoli sprouts, linked to a salmonella outbreak affecting 22 people across four states. Washington has reported 16 cases. Two people have been hospitalized. Guess what I started eating, because apparently it fends off cancer?
3: What?
2: Broccoli sprouts.
3: Really?
2: Yeah, so I had to throw mine out. So if you have these, I know a lot of you don't. You know why? Because they taste disgusting.
3: And doesn't it give you like awful gas?
2: Does it?
3: Doesn't it?
2: I'm asking you. You've been in the studio with me for 3 days. Do I appear to have awful gas?
3: No.
2: You don't have a very good sense of smell, do you?
3: I never thought about it.
2: Yeah.
3: I didn't think.
2: But I think if I did have awful gas,
3: yeah,
2: I don't think that you'd be like, you're really blowing it up in here. Like,
3: well, I wouldn't put it like that. Right. It would be more along the lines of, are you okay?
2: Are you okay over there?
3: Because are you okay? Have you changed your diet?
2: I've heard you do stuff and I don't say anything.
3: You don't hear me do anything.
2: I heard you do something the other day.
3: I didn't think you heard that.
2: I did, but I didn't say anything. And I feel if
3: you
2: heard,
3: said something, I laughed and farted.
2: Yeah. But I'm your good friend, so I wasn't going to be like, oh.
3: You also have to realize I got comfortable because I was in here by myself for a month.
2: But once I start doing chemo, I am going to be eating all sorts of weird stuff. So you're welcome to call me out if you want, but that's what best friends do.
3: Jesus, I imagine that. Jesus,
2: you're really blowing it up over there. That's right. High fiber, stay alive diet. Sound Transit working to fix an electrical issue along the Cross Lake connection over Lake Washington. The agency believes the issue was killing fish. Do you know why the agency believes the issue was killing fish?
3: Why?
2: Because two people were scuba diving and they found 5 feet of dead fish. Oh. And they were like, oh, crap. What's with all these dead fish everywhere? The NHTSA is recalling over 328,000 Jeeps due to coil springs that may have been incorrectly installed. So check with your dealer. The James Bond-inspired spy comedy series Get Smart, with Don Adams as bumbling super spy Maxwell Smart, set for a reboot as a feature film. Guess who's in the lead role? You'll never guess.
3: I saw this morning. Oh, isn't it John? What's his face?
2: It's John Mulaney.
3: Yeah.
2: Yes, that's not guessing if you saw it, but that'll work. That'll work. I like that. Dolly Parton's Songteller Hotel and Dolly's Life of Many Colors Museum set to open in Nashville on September 29th. 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
3: Have you seen, by the way, completely random, and it came across my feed. Have you ever seen the...

0: 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Half hour away from a Puget Sound Showdown Hall of Fame game. Julie in Seattle is one win away from immortality. She has to face a current Hall of Famer to get into the Hall of Fame. If she wins, that'll be 10 straight, and she's retired as a champion.
1: But holding the door today is Taylor in Poulsbow, commonly known by his nickname, Droopy Dog.
0: Why did we call him Droopy Dog?
1: I don't remember.
0: Okay. Song of the day this morning. Oh, she said, Journey's Any Way You Want It. Be caller 9 when you hear it. And you'll get in for free on the 21st. Now, though.
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1: A remix.
0: This is a public service, or this is you just wanting to bitch about it on the
1: air? Both. Why can't it be both?
0: So what happened?
1: So late last week, I'm sitting on my couch. I'm a little annoyed. Where you find me, a little annoyed, because I'm now negotiating my schedule with all of my upcoming doctor's appointments, sure. And I have many. I have many upcoming doctor's appointments, and I'm moving.
0: Because for those that don't know,
1: I just battled breast cancer, got a double mastectomy, and I have to do chemotherapy and radiation coming up. But in addition to those things, I'm also having an MRI, and I'm also having physical therapy, and I'm also having lymphatic drain. Like, I have a lot of stuff going on. It's just cancer, cancer, cancer.
0: Also, outside of the cancer, you and Sam Darnold right there.
1: Right there.
0: Right there.
1: Right there.
0: Okay.
1: And so I have a lot of stuff going on, and I get this alert that comes over on my phone, and it says, this is Bank of America. We've detected potential fraud on your Atmos credit card. Now, do you have the Atmos credit card?
0: Yes.
1: The thick metallic one.
0: Oh, no.
1: It's like not bendable. What happened? It's super hard. So they had a link.
0: Hold on.
1: Yeah.
0: 718.
1: Oh, yeah.
0: That's a good one.
1: It's a good thing I didn't describe it even more thoroughly.
0: It's a good for your out of context file.
1: I'm so glad.
0: Yes.
1: So they said, click this link, which, of course, even though I've been a Bank of America customer for almost 30 years, I'm not clicking any links. Okay. I know better than that. Yeah. Here on Scam Corner, we've discussed you never click a link. So I go to the Bank of America website, and there I log into my account, and there is indeed a problem. So I have to call. So I call. I'm on hold for 22 minutes waiting for someone to pick up. And I'm like, y'all wanted me to call you. Like, can I not get directly through? But I cannot. So I'm extra annoyed when the guy says that somebody tried to charge more than $3,200 to Iberia Airlines.
0: Okay.
1: And they said, was this you? And I'm like, Iberia Airlines? Is that even a thing? Realizing the Iberian Peninsula.
0: Where were they going?
1: Well, the Iberian Peninsula is like Spain.
0: Okay.
1: So I don't know if they were maybe going to Spain, probably. Okay. How nice for them.
0: How nice.
1: Yeah. So he's like, was this you? And I'm like, no, wasn't me. And he's like, could it have been anybody that you know?
0: Oh.
1: Like some, you know, ex trying to get revenge by flying to Spain on my dime. And I'm like, no. And he's like, where is the card now? And I'm like, it's with me. I have it. And he's like, okay, we're going to put this in the system. You won't be charged. We caught it in time. Bank of America's the best.
0: Can you still get the miles, though? It's a lot of miles.
1: I wish I got the miles. I would like to go to Spain. When's that going to happen? Never. And then he's like, and now you can destroy your card, and we'll send you a new card. Have you seen the Atmos card?
0: Yes.
1: You have it?
0: Yes.
1: In your wallet. I would love to take mine out, but it's in my garage right now waiting to be destroyed. These things are indestructible.
0: Yes, that's correct.
1: You know, you have a regular credit card that you cut with scissors.
0: That's correct. You can't do that with this.
1: No!
0: Yeah.
1: And I took out, like, I have all these tools. I took out, like, tile clippers,
0: sure,
1: that I have, yeah, and I couldn't clip the damn card with, yeah, freaking tile clippers.
0: Well, they should have given you, when the new one shows up,
1: uh-huh,
0: it'll come with an envelope for you,
1: yeah,
0: to send back the one you can't destroy back to them.
1: It's in my garage waiting for me to take it to Bank of America. In the meantime, I keep, like, hitting it with a hammer. Like, I don't know how and when I got the credit card initially, I was like, ooh, this is cool. And I never thought, oh, I'm going to have to destroy it.
0: So everything's done. Everything's cool. Everything's taken care of.
1: Right. But heads up, Iberia Airlines is a thing that people are trying to use your credit card for. And never click on links, even if it costs you 22 minutes on the phone.
0: 22? Didn't it give you an option to call you back?
1: No. Do you take that option?
0: Oh, yeah.
1: I always feel like they're not going to call me back. I don't trust anyone.
0: In fact, I don't think, unless I'm mistaken, I don't think whoever you're calling, if they don't give you the option, your iPhone will. That's an option. Like your phone will say,
1: "Yeah, I've seen that before."
0: You can go do what you got to do, and we'll let you know when they pick up.
1: Yeah, but I'd rather stay on hold because what if they forget to call me back, and then I forget that they were supposed to call me back, and then another day passes, and somebody's flown to Spain on my dime. I need to conserve all of my dimes for me, and if anybody's going to Spain, it's me and my Joshua, not whoever thought they were going to get better of me.
0: Maybe it was Josh.
1: No. He wouldn't go to Spain without me.
0: Could he find Spain on a map?
1: Yes, he could.
0: Well, good for

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Will Julie in Seattle enter the land of the immortals?

0: for Puget Sound Showdown. Just like that. I say just like that. But Julie's been playing the game for a month.
1: It's like Groundhog Day.
0: She's finally gotten to her 10th game. When she started, she had a run of like 7 wins, but it started. Julie, how did the run start? Because wasn't there a controversy when it started?
2: Well, I called you on a Friday, and then you said you'd call me back Monday, and then you didn't. And then you said you'd call me back Tuesday, and then the Monday game you had to repeat because you messed up something with the contestants there. So I finally started on a Wednesday.
0: Julie! And then she had a run of like 7 wins,
1: right.
0: And then I put her on hold for 2 weeks
1: right.
0: While I went on vacation,
1: right.
0: Came back, and here we are. She has won 9 straight. If she wins today, she enters the Hall of Fame. She gets her jersey raised to the rafters, and she's retired as a Puget Sound Showdown champion. Standing in your way, game number 10, you have to face a current Hall of Famer. That would be today in the rotation, Taylor in Poulsbo. Hi, Taylor.
3: Hey, what's up?
1: Taylor!
0: Taylor hasn't played since the Tournament of Champions.
1: How did you do, Taylor?
3: Not great.
2: Awesome.
3: I won one round, and then Craig quickly dispatched me.
1: Oh, yeah. That's right, it's fine. He does that. That's Craig's thing.
0: So Jody has the questions this morning for the Hall of Fame game. All those same rules apply, except I can clean up the mess, but I can't win.
1: Right. You can't accrue any points.
0: So Jody has to keep going until somebody hits 5 and wins. If Julie wins, she's in the Hall of Fame. If Taylor wins, Julie is sent packing with her 9 wins. She'll always be a champion, but not a Hall of Famer. Here we go.
1: In 1986, which Woody Allen film won Oscars for Best Supporting Actor, Best Supporting Actress, and Best Original Screenplay? Bender, I'll pay you $120 American dollars if you know this.
0: The Hunt for Red October.
1: It was Hannah and Her Sisters.
0: Oh,
1: Hannah and Her Sisters.
0: Sure.
1: Great movie.
0: Yeah.
1: Which car manufacturer's name translates from Latin as to roll?
2: Julie
1: got in there. Julie?
2: Fiat.
1: Taylor, take a shot.
3: Mazda.
1: Bender, just for fun.
0: Volvo.
1: Volvo is correct. It's Volvo.
0: How about that?
1: The song Seven Seas of Rye was the first hit in the UK for which band? Bender?
0: I want to say U2, but I don't think that's right.
1: It's Queen.
0: Ah!
1: Queen. What was the name of the once dominant web browser that ultimately lost its user base to Microsoft's Internet Explorer?
2: Julie. Netscape Navigator?
0: Yeah!
1: And she's on the board.
0: That's a good one!
1: To counter slipping sales, pork was marketed beginning in the 80s.
2: Julie. The other white meat.
0: Scoreboard.
1: Julie now has 2. Taylor not yet on the board. Trepanation is the practice of drilling holes where?
2: Julie,
1: take a guess.
2: In ice?
1: Yes, not correct. Taylor, take a shot.
3: In teeth.
1: Close but no cigar. Bender?
0: He said teeth. You said your head.
1: In the skull.
0: Hey!
1: In the skull. Very nice.
0: Scoreboard.
1: Julie has 2. Taylor not yet on the board.
0: How many do I have?
1: I don't know. I'm not counting. You can't accrue points, but you're a great person and a wonderful friend. And I love you so much. What ingredient must French vanilla ice cream have in it to distinguish it from regular vanilla?
2: Julie. Madagascar vanilla?
1: Taylor?
3: It's like French vanilla, right? French vanilla.
1: Bender?
0: Eggs.
1: Eggs is correct.
0: Come on!
1: I don't know how you knew that.
0: Come on!
1: What a day Bender's having. It's a shame it doesn't matter at all. Which Soviet leader approved the building of the Berlin Wall?
2: Julie.
1: Julie.
2: Khrushchev.
0: Wow.
1: Julie has three. Taylor, not yet on the board. Who wrote the Scarlet Letter?
3: Taylor.
1: Taylor.
3: Oh. Arthur Miller.
1: Julie?
2: I'm blanking.
1: Bender.
0: Judy Blume.
1: Nathaniel Hawthorne. Nathaniel Hawthorne.
0: Are you sure?
1: Yes. Who killed Macbeth? Bender.
0: Freddie
1: McDuff.
0: Freddie McDuff?
1: No Freddie.
0: Oh.
1: McDuff killed Macbeth.
0: McDuff the crime dog? That's McGruff.
1: Right, so close. Yes, it was McGruff the crime dog. When a chef puts out every ingredient needed to prepare a dish ahead of time, what is that
3: Taylor.
1: Called? Taylor.
3: Mise en place.
1: And Taylor's on the board.
0: Scoreboard.
1: Julie has three, Taylor has one. What is Moscow's famed opera house? Bender.
0: It's AMC Red Square.
1: It's the Bull. It's the Bolshoi Theater.
0: Oh.
1: Very funny. Florence Nightingale tended to the soldiers in what war?
3: Taylor. World War I.
1: Julie, take a shot.
2: Civil War.
1: Bender?
0: What's the question again? Who?
1: Florence Nightingale. Who? McDuff the crime dog? The Crimean War. The Crimean War. C-R-I-M-E-A-N. The Crimean War. After a write-in contest, what did Alaska select as its motto? Bender?
0: Holy crap, it's cold.
1: North to the future.
0: I've never heard that before in my entire life.
2: No.
1: That is after it was Juno journalist Richard Peter.
0: Like that's on their like their license plate?
1: That's their official state motto.
0: I've never heard that before in my life.
1: Yeah.
2: Well, nope.
1: Okay. Who sang a song in 1967 inspired by Alice in Wonderland?
2: Julie. Jefferson Airplane.
0: Oh, White Rabbit. Yes. Oh, that's a good one.
1: Julie has four. Taylor has one. Which Looney Tunes character is it that says, Fufferin' Fuckatash?
3: Taylor.
2: Julie.
1: Taylor.
3: Sylvester the Cat.
1: Julie has four. Taylor now has two. Which two countries share Lake Geneva?
3: Taylor.
2: Julie.
1: Taylor.
3: Switzerland and... Norway.
1: Julie, do you know it for the win?
2: Switzerland and Italy.
1: Bender.
0: Switzerland and France.
1: That is correct.
0: How many do I have?
1: So many.
0: That's
1: a surprise, actually. How many U.S. states sit on land bought by the Louisiana Purchase?
2: Julie.
1: Bender?
0: 15.
1: Yeah. Man. 15.
3: That's a lot.
1: In the TV series Magnum P.I., Magnum often wore a ball cap for what sports team?
2: Julie.
1: Julie for the win.
2: The Dodgers.
0: No.
1: Bender's offended by that one.
2: Sorry.
1: Taylor?
3: Is it the Cubs?
1: Bender.
0: The Tigers.
1: The Detroit
0: Come
1: Tigers.
0: Come on, man.
4: All I do is win, win, win. No matter what.
0: Come on.
1: No.
0: That's like eight for me.
1: No, you do have a lot. You do have a lot. How many wheels are there on the trailer of an 18-wheeler truck?
2: Julie.
1: For the win.
2: 20.
1: Taylor.
3: There is 12.
1: Bender.
0: It's 18.
1: It's 8.
0: Wait, what was the question?
1: On the trailer of an 18-wheeler truck.
2: Oh, I was adding
1: the truck. How many wheels are there on the trailer of an 18-wheeler truck? 8.
0: 8?
1: Yeah.
0: How can there be 8? On an 18-wheeler?
3: On the main part.
0: The main part has...
2: Yeah.
0: The main part has 10
1: wheels are there on. We'll go back to it. Nobody guessed, right? You were the only person who guessed.
3: Two big ones.
0: Yeah, everybody got it
2: right. We all guessed.
3: Four small ones on each side. So, yeah. Counts.
2: Oh, my.
1: Striking.
0: Strike the question.
1: Striking. We're striking. An Apgar score is given to what? Bender.
0: Mensa students.
1: The health of newborns.
0: Oh.
1: Cane break, timber, and pygmy are types of what?
2: Julie.
3: Taylor.
1: Julie for the win.
2: Goats. Let me pick the last one.
1: Taylor.
3: Oh, that's what I was going to say. Goats.
1: Bender.
0: Pigs.
1: Rattlesnakes. Rattlesnakes.
0: What's the score?
1: Julie has 4. Taylor has 2. Most terms that help to identify volcanological events come from what language?
2: Julie.
1: Julie for the win.
2: Latin.
1: Taylor.
3: Italian.
1: Bender.
0: Star Trek.
1: Hawaiian.
0: Vulcan what?
1: Volcanological.
0: Volcanological.
1: Right, like volcano.
3: Yeah, volcano.
1: Oh, not no. Vulcans.
0: Vulcan.
1: Julie has 4. Taylor has 2. Somebody's going to know this one.
0: Okay, here we go.
1: Name the character that Katie Holmes played on Dawson's Creek.
2: Julie.
1: Julie for the win.
2: Joey.
0: Game over. Oh, my God! We got a new Puget Sound Showdown Hall of Famer.
1: She earned it.
0: Julie in Seattle, you.
1: She earned it.
0: Welcome to the land of the immortals, Julie.
2: Thank you.
0: You're welcome. I just had a text from Aaron Levine. My God, has this been painful.
1: That was a rough go.

0: and the Jet. Jody's 90-second news update now.
1: Jackson, Smith, and Jigba. He's gone. Touchdown.
2: Here is May. Quick look was closed. Throwing it up in the end zone.
1: Did he get the feet down? Job, yes. A pick. A terrible decision.
3: Let's go.
4: My goodness. Look at Drake May being the only undefeated quarterback in the league.
5: What
4: did I say, Drew? I meant Drew Lock.
5: Here, I'll take it.
4: I heard Mike Tirico saying it stuck. Holy crap, dude.
5: Yeah, Drake May went home and cried.
4: Oh, my God.
5: He threw a lot of picks, and our defense finally woke up in the second half, and we won. Drew Lock did great. We'll find out what's going on with Sam Darnold, if he was able to avoid a fracture in his hip. He got injured within the first five plays. He gets an MRI today.
4: You want to talk about the range of emotions from, I mean,
5: I was like, no, and then I was like, yes,
4: and they kept showing, like, you know, Jackson, Smith, and Jigba on the sidelines, and, you know, he's got his whole season flashing before his eyes going, well, there goes that season.
5: Yeah.
4: And then
5: Drew Lock really stepped up.
4: Like, come on!
5: He played great. I was impressed. And I feel bad that I sent you that nasty text. Not us putting Drew Lock in. Well, Jody, he's the backup corner. I know he's the backup. Washington residents who buy their own health insurance are set to pay more next year, rates increasing by an average of 22% next year. Evergreen Fresh Sprouts recalling broccoli sprouts linked to a salmonella outbreak affecting 22 people across four states, including Washington, which has 16 cases. Not because we have the most sprouts here, but we have the most people who eat broccoli sprouts because we are super healthy. The TSA is considering allowing TSA PreCheck passengers to bring full water bottles through security checkpoints in the coming months. Apple announced the iPhone Duo, the first foldable smartphone with a screen on the outside that opens up to reveal a larger display inside with cameras on the back, front, and inside. It starts at $2,000 and launches October 23rd.
4: I'm going to wait for the second generation.
5: Yeah.
4: And it's not a flip. It's a foldable phone.
5: I said foldable.
4: No, I know
5: this
4: you
5: time.
4: Did.
5: Yeah.
4: So, here's the thing. If you could put the iPhone guts into the old Motorola StarTAC, I'm all over it.
5: Do you want that one just because you like the sound of it when it opens? Or you like the size of it? Or you like
4: I loved that flip phone.
5: Yeah.
4: I loved that phone. Remember with the little plastic antenna that didn't do anything?
5: Yes.
4: You had to pull it out of the phone.
5: You know,
4: that was my favorite phone. You put the iPhone guts into that? Love it.
5: My favorite phone was the Palm Pilot. Were you a Palm Pilot person?
4: I had a Palm Pilot, but that wasn't a phone, though.
5: Yeah, it was.
4: That became the Trio.
5: Yeah.
4: I had the Trio.
5: Then BlackBerry.
4: I didn't have a BlackBerry. I had the Trio.
5: I like a QWERTY keyboard. I like how it felt under my thumbs. Do any of the phones offer that QWERTY keyboard? They don't.
4: No,
5: right?
4: But you can get a thing that,
5: like an attachment?
4: An attachment that allows your phone to become a QWERTY keyboard.
5: I may have to look into that.
4: Oh, there's a Hanukkah gift.
5: When's Hanukkah? I haven't gotten a Hanukkah gift in 20 years. When's Hanukkah? Dancing with the Stars season 35 has a new mandatory rule for cast members. They have to be on TikTok and promote the show and encourage viewers to vote.
4: Sure.
5: This is no surprise. I've been seeing them do that. But
4: no fraternizing with the dancers.
5: Right, I know. Keep marrying them and making them pregnant and everything. Prospective cast members who were not on board with this requirement decided to walk. I don't know who it is, but when I find out, I'm going to let you know. There's going to be a new Get Smart series with John Mulaney, not a series, a feature film. John Mulaney playing the Maxwell Smart role. In sports, the Mariners beat the Rangers. They go again today.
4: All right, kids. So let's see. Week 1.

0: Oh,
1: I love football.
0: It's time. Week one of the National Football League. It's another season of Put Your Money Where Jody's Mouth Is. Last year, Jody was correct about 65% of the time.
2: I'll take it.
0: And she correctly predicted on the first day of the season who would be your Super Bowl champion. It helped that it was the Seahawks.
2: Yes.
0: Well done. Well done.
2: Maybe I'll change my mind this season.
0: Welcome to another season.
2: I'm excited. Football season, college football, it's the best time of the year.
0: Right out of the gate.
2: Right out of the gate.
0: Who's going to win the Super Bowl?
2: The Seahawks are. Oh, sorry. Were you expecting me to say like...
0: Let me jot that down.
2: Bengals or some crap like that?
0: So I pick five random games. Mm-hmm. Aside from the Seahawks game. Of course, Seahawks game was last night. Seahawks won. So that's already...
2: Am I getting a point
0: for
2: that?
0: No, you don't get a point for the Seahawks game.
2: Okay.
0: Are you ready for the five random games this week?
2: Yes.
0: We'll begin with the 49ers and the Rams in Australia tonight.
2: The Rams are going to crush the 49ers.
0: The Rams are going to crush.
2: Yeah.
0: Sunday, the Tampa Bay Buccaneers and the Cincinnati Bengals.
2: The Buccaneers are going to win.
0: Buccaneers.
2: Yeah.
0: Bears at the Panthers.
2: Bears.
0: Packers at the Vikings.
2: Packers.
0: And finally, the Cowboys at the new look New York Giants. What are you doing over there?
2: This is a rough one.
0: Yeah.
2: Giants.
0: You sure?
2: No. I'm sure of the rest of them.
0: That's not very confident for people taking a mortgage payment and going to their local sports book and putting it down on your picks.
2: Yeah, put them down on the rest of them. I'm not sure about this one, but I am going to say Giants because you never know what the Cowboys are going to do.
0: Jody says the Rams, the Buccaneers, the Bears, the Packers, and...

0: 7 to Jet. Finally, a Jody and Bender song of the day.
1: Hi.
0: Hi.
1: Well, am I the right caller?
0: What?
1: Am I the right caller?
0: Who's this?
1: Savannah.
0: What are you trying to win?
1: Tickets to Dirty.
0: You win. Just wanted to make sure.
2: Yeah, you're good.
0: She's sweating.
2: You're sweating. Stop sweating, girl. You're going to see Journey at Climate Pledge on the 21st of this month. Congratulations.
1: Yay. Thank you so much.
0: You're so welcome.

0: It's 7 to Jet. It's Jody and Bender. Hi, good morning. We're going to do Time Flies. Take a look back at today. September 10th.
1: A boyfriend's back and you're going to be in trouble.
0: Jody, it was September 10th, 1963. President Kennedy sends the Alabama National Guard to enforce the desegregation of three schools in the state. The move allows 20 black students to walk into public schools in Birmingham, Mobile, and Tuskegee, Alabama. September 10th, 1984, the first episode of Jeopardy with Alex Trebek as the host airs. It's a gig he would hold until his death in 2020. September 10th, 1990, Will Smith makes his TV debut on The Fresh Prince of Bel-Air.

0: A dramatic version of the show would make its debut in 2022. September 10th, 1991. Has it really been 35 years since Nirvana released Smells Like Teen Spirit? The rest is history. In 2024, Rolling Stone would rank it ninth on the list of the 500 greatest songs of all time. In 2017, it will be inducted into the Grammy Hall of Fame. September 10th, 1993, The X-Files makes its premiere on Fox. Mulder and Scully, David Duchovny and Gillian Anderson. The show would run for 11 seasons, wrapping up in 2002. They'll get two movies out of it. Hulu is bringing a reboot next year.
1: And you can stream the whole thing now.
0: And you can stream the whole thing now. September 10th, 1995, at the 47th Annual Emmy Awards, Jason Alexander and Cybill Scheffinger hosts. Cyndi Lauper wins an Emmy for Best Guest Appearance on Mad About You.
2: I don't remember that at all.
0: Are you riding? September 10th, 2018, Drake's got the number one song, but John Legend makes history, winning an Emmy for the TV special Jesus Christ Superstar Live in Concert, making him an EGOT winner. He's got now an Emmy to go with his Grammy, Oscar, and Tony. John Legend becomes the first black male artist to achieve EGOT status. Birthdays, Jose and Feliciano.
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0: He's 81. Joe Perry. He's 76. Amy Irving is 73. Carol Decker. Ta-pow. She's 69. Siobhan Fahey. From Bananarama, she's 68. Colin Firth is 66. The big unit, Randy Johnson, is 63. Guy Ritchie's 58. So is Big Daddy Kane.
4: Destruction from the exterminator, but in a calm manner.
0: Ryan Phillippe's 58. Matt Rife is 31. Happy 22nd wedding anniversary to Tim and Puyallup and his beautiful wife, Janaea.
1: Happy birthday to Jamisha, love, Roger, and Asa. And happy 4th anniversary to the best husband, Tyler, love, Tiffany. You are my everything.
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0: 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Brand new video is up on our YouTube channel at Jody and Bender. Go there now. Enjoy the video. 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Like the video. Comment on the video. Subscribe to the channel because it helps the algorithm.
1: Yeah. And that's the simple ask.
0: Brand new video is up. Go watch. Yeah.

0: 95.7 The Jet. It's Jody and Bender. Jody, it's the big last hour of the show.
1: I'm very excited.
2: I feel like we've done everything we could possibly do in 3 hours.
1: Should we just leave now?
0: I don't think we can because we have another hour of this program. Mm-hmm. And then
1: we
0: have to go bring our broadcast excellence over to Fox and be on Good Day Seattle after 10 o'clock.
1: Yeah, I knew I wore my cute outfit for a reason. Flowers. They suit me. Don't you think I look darling today?
0: I think you look darling today.
1: It's like not bendable. What happened? Super hard.
0: Would you like to tell everybody what's coming up this hour?
1: Yeah. We had a Hall of Fame game for Puget Sound Showdown. Julie from Seattle took on Taylor from Paulsbow, a resident Hall of Famer. And it was a long, torturous, wonderful game with excellent questions.
0: Set it up.
1: And Bender showed his big brain today. If we were able to have you accrue points, you would have bumped her out.
0: I would have bumped them out in a Hall of Fame game.
1: Alas, we are not able to accrue points.
0: What else is coming up?
1: That and then the Daily Bender Gazette.
0: Yep.
1: And then, damn, haven't heard that in a while. And I believe a song has not been chosen yet. So people still have the opportunity.
0: I think we have one.
1: We do.
0: I'm not sure.
1: Uh-huh.
0: But for safety reasons, by all means, use the talkback feature
1: right
0: on the iHeartRadio app and make that request.
1: Make

0: Groundhog Day.
1: She's finally gotten to her 10th game. When she started, she had a run of like 7 wins, but it started. Julie, how did the run start? Because wasn't there a controversy when it started?
2: Well, I called you on a Friday, and then you said you'd call me back Monday, and then you didn't. And then you said you'd call me back Tuesday, and then the Monday game you had to repeat. Because you messed up something with the contestants there. So I finally started on a Wednesday.
0: Julie!
1: And then she had a run of like 7 wins.
0: Right.
1: And then I put her on hold for 2 weeks.
0: Right.
1: While I went on vacation.
0: Right.
1: Came back. And
0: now
1: here we are.
0: Here we are.
1: She has won 9 straight. If she wins today, she enters the Hall of Fame. She gets her jersey raised to the rafters, and she's retired as a Puget Sound Showdown champion. Standing in your way, game number 10, you have to face a current Hall of Famer. That would be today in the rotation, Taylor in Poulsbo. Hi, Taylor.
3: Hey, what's up?
0: Taylor!
1: Taylor hasn't played Ooh. Since the Tournament of Champions.
0: How did you do, Taylor?
3: Not great.
2: Awesome.
3: I won one round, and then Craig quickly dispatched me.
0: Oh, yeah. Right. He does that. That's Craig's thing.
1: So Jody has the questions this morning. I can clean up the mess, but I can't win.
0: Right. You can't accrue any points.
1: So Jody has to keep going until somebody hits 5 and wins. If Julie wins, she's in the Hall of Fame. If Taylor wins, Julie is sent packing. With her 9 wins, she'll always be a champion, but not a Hall of Famer. Here we go.
0: In 1986, which Woody Allen film won Oscars for Best Supporting Actor, Best Supporting Actress, and Best Original Screenplay? Bender, I'll pay you $120 American dollars if you know this.
1: The Hunt for Red October.
0: It was Hannah and her sisters.
1: Oh,
0: Hannah and her sisters.
1: Sure.
0: Great movie.
1: Yeah.
0: Which car manufacturer's name translates from Latin as to roll?
2: Julie?
0: Julie got in there. Julie?
2: Fiat.
0: Taylor, take a shot.
3: Mazda.
0: Bender, just for fun.
1: Volvo.
0: Volvo is correct.
2: Oh.
0: It's Volvo.
1: How about that?
0: The song Seven Seas of Rye was the first hit in the UK for which band? Bender?
1: I want to say U2, but I don't think that's right.
0: It's Queen.
1: Ah!
0: Queen. What was the name of the once dominant web browser that ultimately lost its user base to Microsoft's Internet Explorer?
2: Julie. Netscape Navigator?
1: Yeah!
0: And she's on the board.
1: That's a good one!
0: To counter slipping sales, pork was marketed beginning in the 80s.
2: Julie. The other white meat.
1: Scoreboard.
0: Julie now has 2. Taylor not yet on the board. Trepanation is the practice of drilling holes where?
2: Julie,
0: take a guess.
2: In ice?
0: No, that's not correct. Taylor, take a shot.
3: And teeth.
0: Close but no cigar. Bender?
1: He said teeth. You said your head.
0: In the skull.
1: Hey!
0: In the skull. Very nice.
1: Scoreboard.
0: Julie has 2. Taylor, not yet on the board.
1: How many do I have?
0: I don't know. I'm not counting. You can't accrue points, but you're a great person and a wonderful friend. And I love you so much. What ingredient must French vanilla ice cream have in it to distinguish it from regular vanilla?
2: Julie. Madagascar vanilla?
0: Taylor?
3: It's like French vanilla, right? French vanilla.
0: Bender?
1: Eggs.
0: Eggs is correct.
1: Come on!
0: I don't know how you knew that.
1: Come on!
0: What a day Bender's having. It's a shame it doesn't matter at all. Which Soviet leader approved the building of the Berlin Wall?
2: Julie. Khrushchev?
1: Wow!
0: Julie has 3. Taylor, not yet on the board. Who wrote the Scarlet Letter?
3: Taylor.
2: Oh.
3: Arthur Miller.
0: Julie?
2: I'm blanking.
0: Bender.
1: Judy Blume.
0: Nathaniel Hawthorne. Nathaniel Hawthorne.
1: Are you sure?
0: Yes. Who killed Macbeth? Bender.
1: Freddie
0: McDuff.
1: Freddie McDuff?
0: No Freddie.
1: Oh.
0: McDuff killed Macbeth.
1: McDuff the crime dog? That's McGruff.
0: Right, so close. Yes, it was McGruff the crime dog. When a chef puts out every ingredient needed to prepare a dish ahead of time, what is that
4: Taylor.
0: Called? Taylor.
4: Mise en place.
0: And Taylor's on the board.
1: Scoreboard.
0: Julie has three, Taylor has one. What is Moscow's famed opera house? Bender.
1: It's AMC Red Square.
0: It's the Bol... It's the Bolshoi Theater.
1: Oh.
0: Very funny. Florence Nightingale tended to the soldiers in what war?
4: Taylor. World War One.
0: Julie, take a shot.
2: Civil War.
0: Bender?
1: What's the question again? Who?
0: Florence Nightingale. Who? Macduff the crime dog? The Crimean War. The Crimean War. C-R-I-M-E-A-N. The Crimean War. After a write-in contest, what did Alaska select as its motto? Bender?
1: Holy crap, it's cold.
0: North to the future.
1: I've never heard that before in my entire life.
2: No.
0: That is after it was Juno journalist Richard Peter.
1: Like that's on their like their license plate?
0: That's their official state motto.
1: I've never heard that before in my life.
0: Yeah.
2: Well, nope.
0: Okay. Who sang a song in 1967 inspired by Alice in Wonderland?
2: Julie. Jefferson Airplane.
1: Oh, White Rabbit. Yes. Oh, that's a good one.
0: Julie has four. Taylor has one. Which Looney Tunes character is it that says, Fufferin' Fuckatash?
4: Taylor.
2: Julie.
0: Taylor.
4: Sylvester the Cat.
0: Julie has four. Taylor now has two. Which two countries share Lake Geneva?
4: Taylor.
2: Julie.
0: Taylor.
4: Switzerland and... Norway.
0: Julie, do you know it for the win?
2: Switzerland and Italy.
0: Bender.
1: Switzerland and France.
0: That is correct.
1: How many do I have?
0: So many.
1: Come on.
0: That's a surprise, actually. How many U.S. states sit on land bought by the Louisiana Purchase?
2: Julie.
0: Bender?
1: 6.
0: 15.
4: Yeah.
0: Man. 15. In the TV series Magnum P.I., Magnum often wore a ball cap for what sports team?
2: Julie.
0: Julie for the win.
2: The Dodgers.
1: No.
0: Bender's offended by that one.
2: Sorry. No.
0: Taylor?
4: Is it the Cubs?
0: Bender.
1: The Tigers.
0: The Detroit
1: Come
0: Tigers.
1: Come on, man.
5: All I do is win, win, win, no matter what.
1: Come on.
0: No.
1: That's like 8 for me.
0: No, you do have a lot. You do have a lot. How many wheels are there on the trailer of an 18-wheeler truck?
2: Julie.
0: For the win.
2: 20.
0: Taylor.
4: There is 12.
0: Bender.
1: It's 18.
0: It's 8.
1: Wait, what was the question?
0: On the trailer of an 18-wheeler truck.
2: Oh, I was adding
0: How many wheels are there on the trailer of an 18-wheeler truck? 8.
1: 8?
0: Yeah.
1: How can there be 8? On an 18-wheeler?
4: On the main part.
1: The main part has... Yeah. The main part. The main part has 10
0: wheels. Are there on? We'll go back to it. Nobody guessed, right? You were the only person.
4: Two
0: who guessed.
4: Big ones.
1: Yeah, everybody got it right.
2: We all guessed.
4: Four small ones on each side. So yeah, counts.
2: Oh my!
0: Striking.
1: Strike the question.
0: Striking. We're striking. An APGAR score is given to what? Bender.
1: Mensa students.
0: The health of newborns.
1: Oh.
0: Cane break, timber, and pygmy are types of what?
2: Julie. Taylor.
0: Julie for the win.
2: Goats. Last one.
0: Taylor.
4: Oh, that's what I was going to say. Goats.
0: Bender.
1: Pigs.
0: Rattlesnakes. Rattlesnakes.
1: What's the score?
0: Julie has 4. Taylor has 2. Most terms that help to identify volcanological events come from what language?
2: Julie.
0: Julie for the win.
2: Latin.
0: Taylor.
4: Italian.
0: Bender.
1: Star Trek.
0: Hawaiian.
1: Vulcan what?
0: Volcanological.
1: Volcanological.
0: Right, like volcano.
4: Yeah, volcano.
0: Oh, not no. Vulcans.
1: Vulcan.
0: Julie has 4. Taylor has 2. Somebody's going to know this one.
1: Okay, here we go.
0: Name the character that Katie Holmes played on Dawson's Creek.
2: Julie.
0: Julie for the win.
2: Joey.
1: Game over. Oh, my God! We've got a new Puget Sound Showdown Hall of Famer.
0: She earned it.
1: Julie in Seattle, you.
0: She earned it.
1: Welcome to the land of the immortals.
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It is Jody and Bender. It's a Hall of Fame game for Puget Sound Showdown. Just like that. I say just like that. But Julie's been playing the game for a month. Yeah.

0: globe to find the news you didn't know you needed to know. You know? The Daily Bender Gazette. Now, here's Bender.
1: Oh, man.
2: Oh, we got a doozy?
1: Yeah.
2: All right.
1: I'm wondering if we should run a disclaimer.
2: Sexual?
1: No.
2: Filth?
1: Yeah.
2: All right.
3: Let's go.
1: Yeah.
2: Let's go.
1: So, a disclaimer. Ew.
2: Here comes some filth.
1: Ew. A woman in
2: Florida.
1: Miami, Florida.
2: Let's go.
1: By the way, I did get a few DMs from people saying, I can't believe Jody's first day back in 6 weeks and you didn't throw her a bone on the first Gazette story.
2: I can't believe it either. Thank you, everybody. Tell him.
4: Don't lean into that.
2: Tell him. Tell him what he needs to know. Are you looking for a disclaimer?
1: Yeah, forget it. It's fine. A woman faces burglary charges and battery charges after allegedly forcing her way into a neighbor's home and throwing a bucket of human feces at her.
2: No! No! At the neighbor? She broke into this woman's home with her bucket and threw it at the neighbor? Oh my God, this is why I lock my gate and have an alarm system and cameras everywhere. Because God forbid somebody comes to my house and throws a bucket of feces on me.
1: Or let's put this in context and let's see if you'd still be at risk.
2: Okay.
1: The woman was arrested at the Royal... The name of this place is amazing. The Royal Country Mobile Homes.
2: Yeah, uh-huh.
1: She and the victim share a split trailer.
2: What's a split trailer?
1: So I'm assuming it's a trailer, but because it's the neighbor, they split a trailer. So there's a wall in the middle of the trailer. So
2: no.
1: Townhome number one is over here.
2: You think it's like a duplex?
1: And number,
2: like,
1: yeah. Yes, yes. That's what I was trying to... It's a duplex,
2: right.
1: but it's a trailer.
2: Right, okay. So it's like an extra wide, probably.
1: A double wide. Isn't that what they call it?
2: Yeah, because you couldn't split a regular trailer.
1: You couldn't?
2: I mean, you could, but you wouldn't even be able to fit anything in there.
1: Okay. So they split a double wide.
2: Okay, so
1: it's a duplex.
2: So she hears her on the other side of the wall doing all sorts of annoying stuff day in and day out.
1: So she was banging on the neighbor's door.
2: Right.
1: Accusing the woman of sleeping with her husband.
2: Oh!
1: And then threw the bucket of feces.
2: Oh, well, I didn't realize that she was coming around the side of the trailer and sleeping with her husband. Then, yeah, sure. Poop on her. Do people get outraged at the person who is sleeping with your significant other? Your anger should be at one person and one person only. The person who you are in a relationship with. The end. Come to me for more advice.
1: The arrest report states the defendant stated to the witness that she pooped in a bucket to throw it in the victim's face.
2: Oh, God, hazmat.
1: The woman who was arrested at the Royal Country Mobile Homes. At least replace homes with estates.
2: Right.
1: You know what I'm saying?
2: Yeah.
1: Royal Country Mobile Estates. Sounds
2: You've
1: better.
2: Made it. Royal Estates.
1: The estate of the nicest double wide split trailers. The woman arrested denies both entering the home and throwing the feces.
2: Oh, so she wasn't there and it wasn't hers?
1: Claiming a broken toilet forced her to dispose of the poop.
2: In the other woman's trailer? Okay, Marsha, that only works if you're outside putting it behind the trailers.
1: A judge has ordered the woman held without bond and appointed a public defender. You know that public defender's like, oh God.
2: You
1: know, why can't I be Harvey Specter? Why can't I be working for some highfalutin lawyer office? No, I got to be a public defender and deal with this woman.
2: Everybody is entitled to a lawyer, but I cannot imagine having to be the person who deals with this kind of... person day in and day out.
1: Wow.
2: And see, I'm a better person now because I wanted to say something else just in there. I mean, I don't think that you should sleep with your trailer mate's girlfriend or boyfriend, but also I don't think you should take a bucket of poop to the face. So they cancel each other out.
1: Program is done.
2: Yeah.
1: With that, program is done. I don't think we're going to be doing that story on Good Day Seattle.
2: No.
1: I think we should.
2: Yeah.
1: I just don't know if Maria would know how to handle it.
2: Look out, Maria!
1: What are you guys doing? Is this what you guys do on the radio?
2: Yes, all morning.
1: Yes, this is what we do.
2: We love it.
1: Radio versus television.
2: That's right.
1: We'll be on Good Day Seattle at about 10:15-ish on Fox 13.
2: Florida.
1: Tomorrow, it is a fresh meat game.
2: I'm excited.
1: For Puget Sound Showdown because Julie in Seattle got into the Hall of Fame today. She won her Hall of Fame game.
2: Right, so somebody's going to win Chicago tickets. And if you think that you've always wanted to play, but you think the questions today were really hard, tomorrow they'll be super easy.
1: We have more Journey tickets. We got Chicago tickets. We have two Feel Good Friday morning dance parties. And if you're in the building, it's Flapjack Friday.
2: I'm excited. I wish it was today.
1: We'll turn the radio station over to you.
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1: Ooh, that one!
0: 95.7 The Chet. Jody and Bender's. Yeah. Haven't heard that in a while.
1: Yeah. Yeah. All right, kids, again, we'll be on TV in about 20 minutes. So go flip on Fox 13's Good Day Seattle, and we'll see you after 10. Martha Quinn is next. We'll see you tomorrow.

0: 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Did we wake you?
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Here we go. 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

0: 95.7 The Jet. Firing up the Thursday work day. You've got me, Martha Quinn, like every Thursday. It's Rockstar Kid Day. Tell me about a kid in your life or a kid you know. Well, I guess that would be in your life, but, you know, a kid you're proud of. Kids working hard to do good things deserve time in the spotlight, deserve all of our props. Like, it could be a kid you see working hard at the grocery store. I'll start. In this case, it will be my kid. He has been working at the hotel down the street from my house, but now has been applying at other hotels around the country, meaning he is branching off and wants to live somewhere other than under my roof, which is good. You know, that's good for him. He is, after all, a college graduate now, but I'm like, why? Why do you need to do that? Why? But it's good. And I'm very proud of him. So my son is my rock star kid. Tell me about a kid you're proud of. You get through to me and I can get you on the air. Your shout out could be on at about 10:40. You talking about your kid. You tap the talk back microphone. 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

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You could be on in just a few minutes. Right now, it's cut.

95.7 The Jet, Seattle's variety of the 80s, 90s, and more. Sometimes, guys, it pays to listen to your wives. Martha Quinn with you. The guys in Simple Minds did not want to do this song. They didn't write it. It was for the Breakfast Club soundtrack. Singer Jim Kerr's wife, Chrissy Hynde of The Pretenders, said, you should do it. And it was their biggest hit. Don't you forget about me. Whoa.

95.7 The Jet, your home for Sarge this afternoon starting at 3. What is up? Martha Quinn here. One of the most draining things on earth is returning things, especially in those plastic mailers. 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

0: 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Martha Quinn with you. One of the most fun things in the world is ordering things. One of the least fun things, returning them. This is the help you out moment that comes up each morning at this exact point as we're heading towards 11:30. It's your wellness shot. So I had to return a sports bra that came in one of those plastic mailing bags. It was covered with labels, so I tried to peel one of the labels off and it was super sticky underneath. And so I was looking at this bag and I had a light bulb moment. I turned the bag inside out. Magic, presto, like a brand new bag. I did have to tape it up, but I brought it to the post office, gave them my handy dandy QR code. I love that system. And I mailed it off. I was so proud of myself. And I said to my husband, look what I did. I just turned this bag inside out. And he was like, oh, that's smart. So if you have a hack that you come up with, let me know yours. Tap the TalkBack microphone on our free iHeartRadio app. That was your wellness shot. This is the Martha Quinn Show. We're going to keep rocking.
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These are the songs that are in our DNA. 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There is a tour combining two classic rock singers stopping tomorrow night in Atlantic City, New Jersey. They could call it the Put Me In Coach Roll With It tour. 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In your News That Rocks, it'll come up around 11:40. Right now, it's Tears for Fears.

95.7 The Jet, Variety, the 80s, 90s, and more. I bet you can name this tune in. I bet you've already guessed it. My name is Martha Quinn. If the MTV years are your spirit animal, you are in the right place. 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
1: We're starting at the top right now. 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Nancy's mixtape. Every day right here, you get three songs connected with something in common. I'm going to play all three of Nancy's songs. See if you could tell the common detail. 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

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Do you remember the name of the song you just heard? Well, think about that when you think about this song by the Dream Academy. Listen for how they mentioned the beat.

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6: Next. 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
6: 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You?
7: Me? 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
7: 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Ooh, and I'll grab an almond croissant, too.
6: Wait, what? 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

0: 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Billy Idol is standing by to rock your speakers, silly. My name is Martha Quinn. 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You're fun to hang out with. Sonda in Canada is celebrating a birthday. Corey in Montana checked in. And this sounds like a fun thing to have done this past weekend in Atlanta.
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Martha Quinn with you. If you're listening in Grand Rapids, Michigan, bolt down your furniture. Billy Idol is coming to town tonight.

95.7 The Jet, your home for Sarge this afternoon starting at 3. Continuing the 1 o'clock hour with the songs that pick you up every time. It's me, Martha Quinn. Happy Thursday. Check out the guitar solo that comes up about 2 minutes into this REO song. It's a total shredder.

0: 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It's me, Martha Quinn. Like every week, it's Rockstar Kid Day. Tell me about a kid or some kids you're proud of. I will tell you who's proud of her sons, Liam and Noel. Peggy Gallagher, her Oasis brother sons, you know, they'd had a big falling out, got back together, had a massive reunion tour, super successful. And now the documentary Oasis Don't Look Back in Anger is starting to be shown tomorrow in theaters and on IMAX screens. There was a special screening night last night. So I am sure Peggy Gallagher, super proud of her sons. They've done interviews together for the first time in more than two decades. So put some kids or kid you're proud of in the spotlight by telling me about them. You get through to me by tapping the talk back microphone. It's like your direct link to my studio. 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Tap it. Tell me about the kids who you're saying this kid or kids is a rock star. Get them in the spotlight in just about half an hour. With me, Martha Quinn.
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4: Next. Hey, Alfie, what can I get for you?
5: Hey, Nora, just a nice latte, please. 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
4: Not bad, thanks. Mainly working here. You?
5: Me? Well, I was battling gods in the afterlife realm, and after lunch, I fought mercenaries. Ooh, could I get oat milk with that latte, please?
4: Yeah, of course.
5: And then Sunday was mostly fighting supervillains. So a pretty chill weekend. Oh, and I'll grab an almond croissant, too.
4: Wait, what? 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
6: PlayStation.
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0: 95.7 The Jet, Variety, the 80s, 90s, and more. Can you believe it's almost 2 o'clock? Thanks for being here with me, Martha Quinn. Like every Thursday, it's Rockstar Kid Day. We've got to thank Kyle for his service. Dad, where is he serving?
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How do you handle that? See what you think of the idea coming up next.

0: 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Martha Quinn with you. One of the most exhilarating experiences we humans can have in 2026 is ordering stuff online. And one of the most draining experiences we can have as humans in 2026 is returning stuff. This is the help you out moment that comes up each afternoon right here. It's your wellness shot. Sometimes I talk health. Sometimes I talk a hack that I have discovered. If you have a hack that you pass along to people, please share yours. So I was mailing a sports bra in a plastic bag, you know, one of the mailer that it came in, and it was covered in labels, and I tried to peel some off, but they were the kind of labels that did not come off easy, and the plastic bag was all sticky. And I was like, oh, what do I do? I don't have anything else to mail this back in. And I had a light bulb moment, which was I turned the bag inside out. Problem solved. It's like I had a brand new plastic bag to mail my sports bra back in. So that's the hack I recommend to you today. If you've got a hack you've recently discovered, you go, oh, this is useful. Tap the talkback microphone on our free iHeartRadio app. Your wisdom is needed on the Martha Quinn Show.
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95.7 The Jet, Seattle's variety of the 80s, 90s, and more. It's almost 3 o'clock. Well, have a great rest of your Thursday. I will see you tomorrow.

an emotional roller coaster, huh? It's 95.7 The Jet, variety of the 80s, 90s, and more. I am Sarge. Nice Hawks win to start the season. Elton John.

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Variety of the 80s, 90s, and more. It's back Tuesday. Jody and Bender's Puppy Jukebox. You get your favorite song on by making a contribution. That is at $25 or more to Seattle's Day of Giving. Want to figure out, get in early. Make sure you're all set with your request.

producer Sam Darnold had that hip injury. Is not a fracture, although they need to do a few more tests. So they're crossing their fingers and hoping maybe he'll just be out for a couple weeks, which would be good news. Boy, did your heart drop last night?

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chance. Could happen. It's 95.7 The Jet, variety of the 80s, 90s, and more. Mariners beating the Rangers this afternoon, winning the series. They'll head down the coast to take on the A's tomorrow night in Sacramento.

know it's a short week, but we are still going to celebrate Feel Good Friday because you've been cramming 5 days worth of work into this week, right? In the 4 days. So how about a getaway to the Earthbox Inn and Spa right there at Friday Harbor and a little tour with San Juan Safaris. It means you're going to go out and do a little whale watching and whatnot. Your chance to win all day tomorrow right here with 95.7 The Jets.

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Another weekend, Washington State Fair going on in Puyallup, and Jody and Bender got a way to get you there for Chicago. That's right, not just into the show on September 26th, but they're going to get you tickets to the fair as well tomorrow morning, first thing, right here with 95.7.

95.7 The Jet, variety of the 80s, 90s. And what'd your heart sink last night? And you've been worried all day. Well, the good news, Mike McDonald says it looks like Sam Darnold's injury is not a fracture, so might be able to return to play in just weeks, which is good news for the Hawks for sure.